0: Fox FM.
1: I know that we are young and I know that you may love me, but I just can't be with you like this anymore, Alejandro.

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Okay. 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And every once in a while, I start texting, write a paragraph, but then I delete the message. 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
3: 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So you face it with a smile. There is no need to cry. For a trifle's more than this. Do you still recall my name? And the month it all began. Will you release me with a kiss?